cigar, cracking jokes in the corner of our mouths, and I feel like I'm laughing in a dream. If I was young, I could wait outside your school, 'cause your face is like the cover of a magazine.

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If I was just another dusty record on the shelf, would you blow me off and play me like everybody else? If I asked you to scratch my back, could you manage that? 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
2: Yes. But come on. 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
3: Come on. 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
1: 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But wait a minute, isn't this?
0: Yeah, yes it is.
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0: Well, baby, I went down and got it for you.
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3: My girl just caught me.
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4: With who?
3: The girl next door, you know? I don't know what to do.
4: Say it wasn't you.
3: All right.

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3: 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We were invisible.